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1: For FPI in front of 11506 Masonic, 11506 Masonic. Fire is transporting the only victim to the hospital now. I believe the car is still there, though, and there's a sign of damage.
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0: 683 Palomino, 27683 Palomino. There was a severe language barrier. The caller believes there's an approximately 20-year-old male laying in the street, possibly intoxicated. Run number 8235, timeout 2103. Got it written up for PG.
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0: 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It's an intoxicated subject. Give it to us.
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0: 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But we're going to go ahead and clear from this scene.
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0: 52.
1: 52, tell the subject at Ragu Finn, 26300 Quinder in room 127. 1017, our caller in the lobby. They're having trouble with the 35-year-old black male.
0: 1250.
1: Be advised, he is intoxicated since the officers were out with him earlier.
2: Thank you, and we'll back.
1: 10-4.
0: Got it.

0: Master your fish.
1: Go ahead.
0: Yeah, I'm behind those two motorcycles, northbound Revere from Martin. I'm going to try to stop here in a sec.
1: Good luck to you.
0: I got one of them stopped. The other one kept going. Actually, he's circling back around. He should be off of it.
1: 10-4, northbound Revere at Martin.

0: Bandit 21K9 for a possible DNEN progress to Detroit Axel 12001 Topher. Caller is watching multiple subjects trying to break in.
1: Which one?
2: Yeah.

0: 31-34.
1: Building, they are wearing face masks.
2: Gross.

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1: Stand by. 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They made entry. It is a language barrier. We're on the line with the owner.
0: Is it back the north side, though?

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1: Copy. You pull it up here in a second.
0: They're watching on the cameras, but whoever is the actual doesn't speak English, so we're talking to somebody else.
2: Yeah. Stewart and Breaker 92, head that way.

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0: Alright, well, the cell side's clear. 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
0: Check on a 96. Going to be in the area of 9 and Shaner. 9 and Shaner. 1017, a red Equinox, trouble with the caller son. He's a 23-year-old black male. Now he's wearing a black and gray hoodie. He jumped out of the vehicle while on the way to the hospital for a marijuana-induced psychosis, also bipolar. Our caller said will be aggressive with officers, and he does like to put his hands in his pockets, but the caller said he doesn't have any weapons.
1: S2 dispatch.
0: S2.
1: Yeah, I'm on a topher. You have a key if we're responding, so we can't figure out where they got in the building.
0: Yeah, he said he was going to be en route about 35 minutes, arriving in a black F-150 coming from Dearborn.
1: All fives.
0: 10-4.

0: Frank 50 dispatch.
1: They made it inside the building, or were they just inside the perimeter of the fence?
2: Some of the videos right now, it looks like as of now it might just be an attempt. The callers did say they were inside, but from what we can see, it looks like it's just an attempt.
1: Copy.

0: you confirmed on a message that they tried to get in, couldn't. S2, I'm sending some videos to your phone.
1: Yeah, I got it. Thanks.

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2: I just sent you another video. The keyholder is calling us back now. He said he got a flat tire, so he must be able to make it out. He is sending us all the videos, but they tried to make entry. I believe it's on the north side. We're still trying to get further.

0: engine 3, squad 3 from prior dispatch for a 51-year-old female having trouble breathing at 22530 load, 22530 load, run number 8237, timeout 2154.
1: 3.

0: Yes, yes, yes. Yeah, there's no attempt being it here. They were just trying to climb up on the silos. That's right where that video was taken. I'm trying to get up in that area. So if you could just get the key holder's info, we'll pass it the report for whoever's doing the 11.
1: We've 11.

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1: And what's your 20?
0: Sherwood, 8 mile, X-ray, sorry, Edward, X-ray, yellow, 1360.
1: How far are you off up?

0: 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Criminologist is going to be 93620.
1: 2202.
2: 2050 dispatch, transporting one adult male. 11458 Rivard.
1: Uh-huh.

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0: Check on a suspicious person. 6173 Braun, 6173 Braun. 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

0: Adam C1, are you all set on your SAP? 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
1: Check the area for shots heard. Our caller was at 8051 Topher. He said he heard it possibly coming from Chalmers behind him. Data 21 Form 11 later. You control us canvassing that area.

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0: Yeah, we'll be at Page Federal, White Lexus, Edward David Henry, 4320.
1: Page and Federal.

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Check on a 37 in front of 30725 Roselawn, 30725 Roselawn. The black minivan with tinted windows. Color blue, there might be a child in the vehicle.

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0: Crowler acknowledges to the call taker. It'll be 82.
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1: 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How have I slept?
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0: We're at 1057 in front of the BP, 27700 miles.
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1: 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How's it going, Howard? William 8, really? Edward, William Edward 8319, Gold Toyota Avalon.
2: 8 and really.
0: Oh, 57.
2: Sounds fine.

Dispatch Davis 2-1, Frank 50 for a possible being in progress. It's going to be across from 11108 Studebaker. It's going to be a white house with a white pickup in the driveway. Caller seeing two Hispanic males trying to make entry.

0: our caller confronted them, and one took off. 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He was wearing a black hoodie with an eight ball on the back.
1: Right, good job.

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His flashlight.

0: Central.
1: Adam 2-1 is off Chalmers. What was the one that ran wearing?
0: It was a Hispanic male wearing a black hoodie with an 8-ball on the back.
2: David, do you want to make the scene, find out what we got, please?
3: The dispatch address is going to be 11099 Studebaker.
0: Central.

0: The house seems secure right now. We want to get a perimeter set up. I don't know if K-9 wants to slide over.
1: K-9's gone for the night.
2: Just confirming they're in northbound.
1: My caller thinks there might be one still in the house, but he's seen the other man subject to up in the backyard over the fence. That would be northbound.
3: He's saying he ran one street north and then east.
1: North, one street north is going to be Hudson.
0: Sounds like he might have bedazzled jeans on.

0: Detail 1 to Detail 1, can you please set up a Hoff and Marmon? Detail 1, Bravo 50, he's going down to Marmon and Topher.
1: Okay.
0: It was for Bravo 50. L1 Edward 5-1.
1: Go ahead, sir.
0: Head down to Campbell and Tolbert, please.
1: Yes, sir.

0: First one, dispatch, do we have a unit on scene?
1: Three.
2: That's 20.
3: 10-4.
0: Alright, we need a one-man compass area to make that scene. Let us know what's going on, please. Is this a good beauty or not?
4: 2-1 left.
1: L1350. You know if this is a Davini?
5: Negative. It looks like it's at a 10th LSA. You're pulling on car door angles.

0: I wonder, Frenchie, when you head over to Lorraine and help clean this up.
1: On the way.
2: Frenchie, dispatch, he's saying the second male is going to have a flat-billed hat with a Detroit symbol on it.
1: It appears he probably fled westbound.

0: 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He just holds it. 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
1: Yep, staying here.
0: L1 over 2-1. I need you to go back to Campbell, please. Set up at 4 at Campbell.
2: Copy.

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2: Both units check on an unknown problem in front of Dana Corp. 28201 Van Dyke. Caller said there was a 50-year-old black male wearing a tan jacket sitting in a gray sedan. Started talking about killing someone.
1: That was wrong. Other problem.
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0: 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Pep, besides the hat and the 8-ball hoodie, any other clothing?
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0: 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Looks abandoned now. 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
0: We're on 911 hang up. It's pinging at Night Owl 133-30 10 miles. We had an open line with a female screaming to call the police.
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0: 8 mile, message is clear. 8 Robert David Union 71. 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

0: 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He's going to be waiting outside. Run number 8243, 10 mile brief for one.
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0: Engine 6, Squad 6 from Fire Dispatch for a 53-year-old female. Feels like she's going to have a seizure in front of the Red Roof. 263-00 to Quinder, 26-300 to Quinder. It's going to be a black female in a dark blue jacket with crutches. Run number 8246, timeout 555.
1: Six.

0: 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Hold up alarm at 27767 George Morelli.
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0: 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That's left in 23040 to plunder in room 108.
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0: 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Or I guess I can look it up.

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0: Let's go ahead. 12-6 is transporting Ed out at Henry Ford Madison Heights. Be advised, this is a non-medical patient was just dropped off by Warren PD and unable to obtain a motel room. If they wish to follow up, she'll be at Henry Ford Madison Heights.
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3: 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Frank to 110-8. 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

0: dispatch for a 72-year-old female who had fallen after a recent hip surgery and is bleeding and on blood thinners. 31800 Van Dyke, 31800 Van Dyke at Windermere, room 409, use door C, run number 8248 to Hall 620.
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46 for an attempt suicide. PD on the way if he could stage. 54-year-old male who took pills. The address will be 268 55 Provo, 268 55 Provo. Run number will be 8249 671.

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1: 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His peg tube got removed at Windermere, 31800 Van Dyke, 31800 Van Dyke, room 411A, enter through door C. Run number 8250, timeout 706.
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0: 14.

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VOL for an RD vehicle. It's in the area of Martin and Bonner. For a white Wagoneer. Frank Adam Williams, 2999. Driving erratically, swerving, trying to hit other vehicles. In a VOL.

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0: 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It's going to be a 10-year-old autistic male. Been missing for about 20 minutes.
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0: We saw a drop ahead. I don't know if that's us or not. Can you confirm?
1: None of our drones are on right now.
0: Okay, confirm. Show both units checking the area.
1: Four.
0: That's a good description in the notes.

Rescue Force Class 6 to dispatch 4717 Buchanan, 4717 Buchanan. We got a 911 call from an Apple Watch and the owner took a heart call. Called back, female said she did fall. She sounds extremely out of it. There's a child with her. She's no longer responding. Pinging over this address. Said she's outside. Time out, 8:14. Engine 3 and 8:15.

0: rescue 4 and squad 6, the female I hung up, I couldn't get any answer when I tried to call him back. 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I don't have a description.
1: Copy.

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0: 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Can you take a parking complaint at Mary Ford McComb, 11800 12 mile?
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0: And he's unsure what school he goes to, somewhere on the Sonic Special Needs School, I'm assuming Rockwell. Can we give them a quick call?
1: 4.

0: 112 on some dispatch, 8523 Temkin, 8523 Temkin, 69-year-old female having chest pain and trouble breathing. She has AFib and blood clots on her lungs. 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

0: Rescue Force Quad 4 from dispatch, 28501 Lorraine, 28501 Lorraine, Michigan Math and Science Academy, where a 10-year-old student fell in gym class and struck his head, now in and out of consciousness, time out 907.
1: Power near CLL. It just occurred from the mobile, 20711 Shana, 20711 Shana. For a black female in a blue tracksuit, stole multiple items. She was last seen. Gray Ford SUV, plate of Frank Adams, Zebra 1036. It's returning on a 2006 Ford Escape out of Detroit on the BLS.

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0: Time for Jorge to fetch. Watchmaters are notified, and I just sent a message to 914. I need to put a VOL to other agencies, please.
1: Copy.
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0: Orient Seawall. Seawall for a fraud in progress at Sheet 31925 Van Dyke, 31925 Van Dyke. Credit card scammers that were at pump 7 and 8 for black nails, black hoodies, driving a white Jeep Cherokee and a black Chevy Equinox. Jeep Cherokee just left. Unknown direction. The plate on the black Equinox was 5 Queen, Charlie Queen, 4-0 for turning on a Chevy Captiva 2012 out of our city on Town Center. Correction, the Jeep's going to be silver. Plate on that Jeep is going to be 0 Queen Union 010. Plates are turning on a 2015 Jeep Grand Cherokee out of Grosse Pointe. End of fuel.
1: Route 51 out of the jail.
0: 917.

0: 3 from dispatch, 25244 Eureka, 25244 Eureka, 61-year-old female, severe abdominal pain and vomiting after eating a teaspoon of borax. Timeout, 924.
1: 3.

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0: Do you have on green pants? Confirming.
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0: can start for an overdose, 8274 Rivard, 8274 Rivard. Oh. Caller's friend that possibly overdosed on fentanyl. Unknown if she's breathing. We have fire en route. Any available to back?
1: 1182 left.
0: Okay.
1: Ready, copy. PD's also on the

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0: We think Southfield may have found our missing child. If you can call up here and get a phone number so you can go direct with them.
1: Aver. K9, can you stand by?
2: Yeah, that's fine.
3: Engine 2, Squad 1.

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0: I don't know if you heard that last transmission. 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
1: 10-4, I'm already en route, so if you get another word, I'll turn around.

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1: Dispatch, Quad 1, engine out, can you come?
0: 934.

0: squad for it.
1: 938. Oh, 4-4 dispatch. Okay, I got with the Southfield officer. It is confirmed. Tom 4-5 is going to go get the child and return him.
2: Last one's good.

Steve Wolfer and Artie Auto Company, Southbound Van Dyke from Martin. Southbound Van Dyke from Martin for a black Durango plate of Frank Adam Victor 8070 driving at a high rate of speed. Lights are turning on 2005 and 2025 Dodge Durango out of Detroit. End of UL.

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1: I'm...
0: Can you show me busy on that parade detail, please?
1: Where?
0: Nine 942.

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1: Order 7.
0: Somebody on two wheels, I'll be at that detail also.
1: Copy.
2: I think I want them all.
1: Copy.

0: Heavy 5-1 dispatch. Who is the caller on this?
1: Employee.
0: Report, get me contact. So far, they're unaware of anything.
1: 10-4, we'll try to call, see if they can come out and talk to you.
0: 14, thank you. Rescue 4. Yeah, PD and
1: out. I don't
2: want it. Not yet, is it confirmed? Copy, we'll get him on the way.

0: Over to her.
1: 1050 unknown 9 and Audrey.
0: Over to her.
2: I'll be phone calling later. You can tell me that. Turn over to him.
1: Copy. Edwards, one, you can disregard. We're getting injuries.
0: Edwards, one, dispatch. I'll continue my route.
1: Copy.
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1: 6-3.
2: Send me the retail phone on share. I'll phone 11 later.
1: You think?
2: Alarm, I'm not sure what.
1: Copy, thank you.
0: One dispatch, you can send me that DOA.
1: Copy for a DOA. Confirm fires on scene 28262 Hoover Apartment 2.
0: Do what?
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0: 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Dispatch, engine 3, squad 3 on scene.
1: 953.
0: 6-3, dispatch. 6-3. 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
1: Copy.
0: Okay. Affirm.
1: Copy.
3: Actually, as we speak,
1: okay.
3: One cleared up.
4: Okay,
3: he's on the way now from,
4: out,
3: looks
4: right?
3: Like Martin and Boomer. Should be there.
5: Perfect.

0: Charlie, and this other plate is going to be your boy Lincoln Nora 319. It's a gray Silverado.
1: Vehicle information for the other one?
0: Not right now.
2: Edwards 1, dispatch. I'd like to play for that other vehicle. It'll be Edwards, Sam, Young, 098. It'll be a gray Durango.
1: Happy building out.
3: Five 1, dispatch. What time the original BOL come out?
1: It was BOL at 9:17.
3: 14, thank you.
4: 1-0.
1: Right.

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0: Bravo 1 dispatch, it'll be 411 later, show Shinedown as Bravo 50 for the remainder of the shift. Sensor radios.
1: 10-4, if you could start for an unknown problem, 2154 MacArthur. 21544 MacArthur, it was called in. Called in to hear a female yelling. There's also a 1016 that's in holding for 21542 MacArthur. They were in the parking lot. I'm assuming it's the same thing.
0: Bravo 50 copies.
2: Figure 2 also.
1: 4. They've both been holding for a while.

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9: I'm juvenile from Travel PD, back to the stage, starting miles 14670.

0: Press 24, did you copy you're going to Warner instead of Tyler? There's a lot of switches.
1: Yep. The truck with the extrication equipment will go to the suicide.

0: Would you like me to send someone else?
1: Dispatch, we're just there's no new clarification at this time.
0: 10-4.

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0: Temporary.
2: Copy.

0: Squad 1, you're going to be up for this medic, or sorry, second squad, injury accident, Ryan and Common, Ryan and Common.
1: Or the thief skunk in the roadway at Marshall and Chainer.
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1: 4.
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0: 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Engine 2 squad 2 from dispatch, 130.87 11 mile, 13.087 11 mile, 64-year-old male unresponsive, possibly had a seizure, 10-12.
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0: 10-12. Dispatch to Quint 1, Engine 5, and Quad 7. I need to all call you from last recall. They have multiple runs coming in.
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0: one dispatch. How many two toes? One's going to be for 274, one Mary, four. It's going to be a black Malibu.
1: We're going with the knife.
2: I see you, gate 11, for a subject with shortness of breath, time out of 10:13.
0: We're doing this measure. Next one's going to be 1 Paul George, Sam 47. It's going to be a red edge.
3: Let them respond.

0: Clint 1 from dispatch for medical. 26041 Hoover, 26041 Hoover at Warren Auto Center for a 28-year-old female with back pain. We'll have to get you a mutual aid squad, timeout 10-14.
1: I wasn't responding.
0: Battalion Chief from dispatch.
2: Battalion Chief.
0: Yeah, in addition to that medical that I'm going to have to give mutual aid, I have another medical pending with no one left to send that I'm going to have to give mutual aid as well on.
2: PC copies.
3: Any trouble with a child's father, black male, arriving a black Equinox, Edward Mary Mary, 8826, stole a caller's firearm. She's refusing to answer questions, even 1017 her on a black charger.
2: Probably. 1182, you can come in as well.
3: Okay.
0: Thanks. 1015.

0: Engine 3, you're going to be needed in the north at 15179 Raphael, 15179 Raphael. You'll be going with Sterling Heights for a 77-year-old male fell. He's weak and bleeding, 10 out of 10, 16.
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0: One, you have Roseville responding to your medical.
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1: K97 dispatch, they're asking for enough transport to 12 and over.
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3: Alright, let's set up a transport. Plus one.
1: There's no available units there. We can try to work with me and Henry 5 left.
2: Yes, I'm sure we have nobody right now.
1: Alright, we'll work it ourselves. If anyone can help out, that'd be great.
2: That's able to clear and assist with a transport from 326-31 Warner to 12 and Hoover.
4: Hold on, what's the pass?
1: Henry 5 from breaking the school.
2: 10-4.
1: When I know the route, I'll let you guys know. I believe we're going to take 14 mile over.
5: Six for yes, one. You want me to stay on scene or you want me to assist the transport?

0: 10 and 7 dispatch, the route they're going to take is 4 mile east of Van Dyke, Van Dyke south to 12, 12 over.
1: Copy.

0: Prophecy Dave 11, she's not answering.
1: Prophecy will be at 2. We have 940 associates.
0: Copy.
1: Dave 11, you're 2.
0: And 4. You want to start heading north as well, the block intersection?
1: Copy.
0: Their route.
1: 10-4. Okay. Henry 5 is going to be at 12 in that neck.
0: 10-4, thank you.
1: Dave 11, check 12 in the
0: way.
1: Okay. We'll be at 14 on here in a second. We'll let you know when we start rolling. They're trying to stabilize here in the back of the recon.

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0: 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Sterling Heights doesn't have anybody available to block anything. They put out a VOL to see if they can get anybody to clear up.
1: That's fine.
2: Warren, we have two cars, one at Van Dyke, one at Ryan.
0: Thank you. We appreciate it.
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1: 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Engine 3, where is your location?

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1: Chosen route.

0: This is Bear Squad 1, Zero Alpha Macomb. Squad 4, we'll keep you on it. Sterling was not on scene yet. I just disregarded him.
1: Squad 4, copy.

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1: We need you still. 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

0: 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Engine 3 is Quad 3 from dispatch, 4259 Stevens, 4259 Stevens, 81-year-old male, uncontrollable nosebleed, timeout 1051.
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0: Edwards, you want to dispatch?
1: Edwards.
0: Hey, Charlie, going to Henry Ford Warren for a follow-up of both drivers.
1: Four.
2: That's your assignment.
1: I'm for it.

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0: Tower.
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1: 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Victor 2. 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
0: Any unit at CCS?

0: Tower 44 is here. Ready to report.
1: For you have somebody at the call box wanting to make a report for a PED PI. He was struck by a bike. Bike took off.
0: Tower 44, clear me last 411. Should we be busy on that?
1: Yeah.

0: that other transplant may also be over. 1104.
1: CCS3, if you're not out, you
0: can put it. Over. Be out and in.
1: Copy.

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0: For an animal complaint in the area of 7204 Republic. 7204 Republic has two large dogs that are running loose. One's white and the other one's gray. Caller said they either look like wolves or bears.
1: 10-4, you send me there.

0: 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Can you send me Sherwood?
1: 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We were out earlier with a different area.

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1: Thanks.

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1: Go ahead.
0: Vehicle's been unlocked. Can you show me into Henry Ford Hospital for that follow-up?
1: Yes, sir. Yeah.

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1: Please take a welfare check in Bravo area. 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Can we check on the caller's nephew, an 18-year-old black male? Last name wearing all black, he keeps walking between addresses and 21146. Aunt thinks he's having some type of a mental breakdown.
2: Okay, 11-8.

Guthrie from Warren Fire Dispatch. For a 16-year-old male that's coughing and peeing his pants, 3020 North Seaton Circuit, 3020 North Seaton Circuit.

4-1 Squad 1 from dispatch at 26540 Berg, 26540 Berg. It's going to be on the third floor near the elevator for a male, very weak, unable to move. Run number is 8273.

0: 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We'll be out with that now at 21456 Syracuse.
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0: 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Numbers 8275 and 1138.
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0: 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Engine 6 from dispatch on a lift assist, 26257 Nicola, 26257 Nicola, numbers 8274 and 1138.

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0: Prophet, this is just transferring one alt male down 41.
1: 45. I'll warn you, DOL. DOL for an RD auto. Me southbound Hoover from 11 mile. Southbound Hoover from 11. It's going to be a black male. It's hanging out on white track. Plate of Edward John Sam 5001 with a bat. Raging with a white Nissan. They both pulled into the Home Depot at Engelman and Hoover. Plates are turning, not registered on the VOL.
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0: 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You can send that to me, I'll check.
1: Okay. And that white Nissan was given Edward Tom Charlie 4876. It's a turning on a 2015 Nissan Rogue out of our city on Martin. David 11, if you want to head that way as well, our caller still has eyes on them. They're chasing each other in the Home Depot parking lot in circles. Charlie 11.
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0: Was your white Nissan the caller, or was that a victim of something?
1: Nissan is a suspect. Your witness is in a gray track at Bush and Berg.
0: 10-4. This guy is a complete 90s. Swinging around a crucifix on a necklace chain.
1: Copy. They said he also that verse.
0: 10-4, he has that as well.
1: 10-4.
0: Yeah, it's gone. I'm not sure where they're at.
1: 10-4.
0: That's in the area. Where's the victim at?
1: Victim. I don't have a victim. The witness is at Bushenberg, sorry.
2: Okay.

0: correction on that last. The victim didn't call.
1: Can you run a template for me?
0: Right. Correction on that, K97. The victim did not call it in. It was called in by our witness at Bird and Bush.
1: Charlie 888-4807.
0: I've worked it.

0: Is that a Michigan temp tag?
1: Yes.
0: And I'm not getting anything on Charlie 888-4807.
1: Thank you.
0: Okay.

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1: 155.
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3: 400, 5-1, disregard.
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1: We're using a trouble at Golden Tire, 8457 8 mile, 8457 8 mile. The trouble with a black male, long hair, black tank top, white shirt, with two other black males, not black female, that were harassing the workers at the tire shop. He saw the men were reaching for a firearm, so they pulled out their firearms as well. Suspect fled the scene in a silver Hyundai, possibly parked two gas stations a couple doors down. We have two male subjects that are with him at the tire shop next door. Advise them for the...
0: Profit.
2: Thank you, first of
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0: Okay. Need a lot of new stuff.

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2: Over 21.
0: 800 in the parking lot closer to the Chase Bank in White Castle. It's an older white male in a gray or blue SUV urinating in the lot.
2: 151. 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
0: The silver Hyundai that's involved in this, the driver is sitting inside. 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
1: 8091, 8 mile.
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0: Traffic dispatch, we'll head to 8091.
1: Copy, that vehicle is now westbound 8 mile, approaching, correction, now through Van Dyke.
0: Traffic dispatch, at the request, speak officers.
1: Negative, that's your suspect vehicle.
0: Traffic dispatch, we have no crime at this time.
1: Okay. The flipper to go back, they might be coming back.
0: Ten four, we'll try and make contact with them.
2: Everyone doing dispatch, can you have your plate for me, please?
1: Go ahead with that.
2: 2 Paul Charles, X-ray 79, it's going to be on the
1: way. Sorry, the mic is going to be a blue one.
2: A blue four escape.

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0: Wait, one squad, one from dispatch. 1921 8 Mile, 1921 8 Mile, dedicated senior, 20-year-old male, severe asthma, difficulty breathing, timeout 1222.
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1: 10-4 for trouble next to Chipotle. 20-229 mile. 30-229 mile. You can see the caller.
2: Copy.
1: Victor 2.
3: Victor 2.
2: And the 2-1-10-8 back in the city.
1: Copy.
2: Three cabs.
4: Squad 3 is on.
5: 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Can you resend that run to squad 3 on the CAD?
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1: Okay.
0: 3064511 on. Okay. 87-year-old female passed out, unconscious now, time out, 12:30.
2: Dispatch risk report.
0: Negative 11. Negative 11. How far? 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
1: 10-4, take our retail fraud report at Family Dollar, 118158 miles.
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1: Henry 5-1.
0: Eject sheets at 12 in mile, 59-12 mile, for a fraud in progress. Got a call from their corporate. Supposed to be a blue Ford Focus, black Kia, and a couple white Jeeps. They're all giving credit cards at the pump.
1: 351. Edward 2-1. Henry 5-1, was this corporate who called it in again?
0: Affirmative.
1: Copy.
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1: Both units on A 1016 and a phone pinging at 21542 MacArthur. 21542 MacArthur. There's a female caller who said something about her daughter taking her boyfriend's phone. Try to get further line disconnected. It was screaming in the background.
2: Okay.
1: Charlie 11, Bravo 50, you both can disregard.
2: Okay.
3: I just let them know. Do you have anything for...
1: Negative.
3: Edwards, come on, pulling up.
1: 10-4.

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0: 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So we're in 82.
1: 10-4.
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0: 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She is breathing. Timeout 1301.
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1: 13-19. CCS 1 dispatch.
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1: Are you able to try to call the complainant for the park complaint back, see if I can make contact with him?
2: Count 4.

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1: Go ahead.
0: Hey, girl, speaking this on the file. I'll get your plate in a second. It's Black 4, shoot in.
1: 10-4, Ian Gross, make command of the unit with you.
0: What's up, Brown?
1: 10-4.
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1: 10-4.

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1: Yeah,
0: I was. It was assault with injuries. Caller, 15-year-old son was assaulted by another student. Suspect is on scene, but they're separated now. PD's en route. Timeout, 1350.
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0: Franklin, Edward Chilean, Prairie, retail front, progress at Marshall's. 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
0: Trouble in the area of Lorraine and Hudson. Lorraine and Hudson, caller stated her 21-year-old son is in the middle of the street screaming at a heavy-set black female. She arrived in a black Kia SUV.
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0: Quint 1 from
1: back in service.
0: Squad 3A. Quint 1 from dispatch.
2: Quint 1 by.
0: It's a careless cook. The supervisor is in there with them. He said you can cancel.
2: For 1 from service.
0: 14 points come.
3: Florida tag. It'll be Sam, Michael, Paul, Charlie, 2-8. Silver, Nissan, Altima.
4: Ella.
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0: And 4.
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0: Private dispatch.
1: Roger. Can you get the car, call back, and find out where they are?
2: Where we asked her if she wanted to speak with officer. She said if she was still there, yes, please. If she's no longer there, she said just check the area.
0: Copy. Area checks clear. We'll be 82.

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1: I don't think this was Minnesota.

0: we'll cross into the Sonic container.
1: I'm for him.
2: Reach of units on Westminster. Just be advised, there's a male standing just behind the rear of the home.
1: And four.
2: He's got his back against the wall in the rear of that house, so you're not going to be able to see him. Just going halfway down the driveway.
3: Copy, thank you.

0: I'm sorry, hold it, sir. David 11.
1: David.
0: Take a private property to let Ellis.
1: 11.

0: Rather dispatch, who's taking messages?
1: I'm 6-9.
0: Thank you.
2: Chalmers, 7284 Chalmers, 44-year-old female, abdominal pain and vomiting, timeout 1442.

0: Engine 2 Squad 2 from dispatch 23550 Columbus, 23550 Columbus.
1: Yeah.
0: For 83-year-old female, unable to walk, collar since she seemed slightly off. Possible breathing issues, he was having a hard time understanding the questions we were asking him. Time out 1443.
2: Dispatch, Squad 1, we'll be responding, Quit 1 in service.
0: Oh.

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I'll be primary.

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1: Victor 2. Edward 1. 3.
0: Edward area for 1016 at Mr. Miguel's, 26837 Ryan, 26837 Ryan, a white male assaulting a white female in a red Dodge Ram in the parking lot.
1: Victor 2. Edward 1.
2: DTS 3.
3: Rebel 1, dispatch, I'm right here. I'll be checking.
0: Copy, CCS 3 disregard.
2: Not far, thank you.

0: Did the commissary saw him leave?
1: 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We had her on the phone long enough that she witnessed the male punch the female.
0: Okay.

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0: This is Bravo 1. A last seen cell phone approximately 5 minutes ago. They were drinking in the restaurant, plate of Edward Young Zebra 8555.
1: Oh, my God.

0: Bravo 1 Dispatch, it definitely comes back to an Equinox. I was doing Alpha, don't see any clock hits for that vehicle.
1: Okay.
0: I'll be 82 back around to 12 chain.
1: Have you ever returned to the grid?
2: Oh, which one should I pick?
1: Do you want to start heading towards that injury accident, please?

0: 11,000.
1: 10-4, is this at rear?
2: Rear.
1: Q-19 to the front desk, please.
2: 10-4.
0: CCO Street Dispatch, you have a better location for it? Not locating it anywhere.
1: Yeah,

0: It's SCCS 3. It looks like it was just a little north of the ditch.
1: I think I have eyes on it. On the Madison Heights side.
0: 10-4.
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0: Engine 2 squad 7 from dispatch, 27472 Shaner, 27472 Shaner, suite 100, 96-year-old female. Correction. The female, 56 years old, who's non-responsive, possibly going to be combative, advising you need PD. Run number is 8288 at 1503.
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0: 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It's a white Durango. 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I'll be checking the area for it.
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0: Hartford Road, Charlie 11, Hartford Drive.
1: Actually, I have a 1050 southbound Van Dyke at 14 if you want to take that.
0: Over to one. CCS 3-2.
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2: 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Run numbers 829-015-18.

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The mail fled eastbound Capitol from Dequindre towards Ryan, crashing into several parked vehicles. Crashing moving vehicles.

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4: Charlie, dispatch. 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
0: Looks like the dog may have been struck on Shaner south of Bernice in the northbound lane. You can check south of my location if you see it. She said it was walking, but it had a limp. And breathe.
3: 10-4.

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1: I'm working by her on dispatch Charlie 11.
2: What?
1: Both units check the welfare of a couple 96, 2379 MN, 2379 MN, stating she's hearing voices, 34-year-old black female, with her 3-year-old son waiting outside.
2: Charlie.
0: Adams 1.
1: Dispatch Motor 6.

0: Quint 152 from dispatch, 14069 Melva, 14069 Melva for a 90-year-old female, recently had foot surgery, she's now incoherent, not able to stay awake, 1533.
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0: Gotta get a tow for a vehicle. License plate is gonna be King7170. This will be a gray BMW.
1: That's the one.

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0: Copy.
1: I'm off it.
2: Sure.
3: Ada, 28-year-old female extremely lethargic. She was recently released from the hospital. Front number is 8293-1537.
0: David 11, CCS 3, Victor 3 for a 1010 at Gold's Gym, 30730 Hoover.
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0: That's Victor 3.

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0: Can you send me a squad over here to Beachwood?
1: Sounds good.

0: Squad 7 from dispatch, respond with engine 5 to 31470 Beachwood. 31470 Beachwood is a 73-year-old female for a lift assist. Originally, run number is 8291 at 1540.
1: Squad 7 responding.
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0: We'll be delayed. We're getting flagged down at the gas station 25025 Hoover for a customer trouble.
1: 10-4. I'm on fire dispatch for a 68-year-old female that fell. She's stuck in between the toilet and the bathtub. Unknown on injuries, 14240 Bade, 14240 Bade, 1558.
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0: Truck 4 from fire dispatch for a pile of wood chips on fire, catching a telephone pole on fire. It's going to be the southeast corner of 12 Mile and Van Dyke. Southeast corner of 12 Mile and Van Dyke from Subway 1600.
1: 4 0.

0: Quick one from Warren Fire Dispatch. PD's on scene with a female that's having a diabetic episode at the Shell gas station, 10 in Hoover, 25025 Hoover, 25025 Hoover, 1601.
1: Quick one.

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0: 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For a 6-year-old female that has swollen legs, she's going to be at the bus stop behind the Burger King at 9 in Van Dyke. Kind of work.
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0: 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I'm in the call pickup.
1: 10-4, there's two. Do you want me to stack you on them?
0: Yes, I'll be both.
1: Copy.

0: +4 from one fire dispatch for a school bus that's filling up with smoke. It's going to be eastbound 696, exit ramp to northbound mound. Eastbound 696, exit ramp to northbound mound. Our caller was a passerby, did not see any individuals near the school bus or on the bus. The time is 1620.
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2: 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If that school bus is on eastbound 696, I believe that'd be us up first.
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I completed dispatch for a lift assist on a 59-year-old female. She's going to be in the garage at 32218 Cambridge, 32218 Cambridge, 1626.

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0: 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Did you only have one caller on this?
1: Ever.
0: Copy. We're finding nothing eastbound 696 to northbound mount. Before that, further eastbound 696.

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0: Are you looking for the school bus that's broke down?
1: 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I believe we just found it at the DP off of Mound.
0: Yeah, I was going to say, I just passed it. It was leaking oil everywhere.
1: Copy, thank you. Dispatch, engine 6 found school bus right at the DP off of Mound.
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0: The address will be 27700 Mound. 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
1: 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Is there any need for PD to respond?
0: 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They're transferring students out to another bus and waiting for a tow truck.
1: 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Thank you.
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0: dispatch Adam 2-1 and any other available unit in the area of Dequindre and 12 EOL for Kroger. 28250 Dequindre. 28250 Dequindre for a silver Cadillac plate of David Zebra Robert 4454. Almost struck the caller. He was last seen towards Mott on 12 Mile eastbound. We're trying on a 2006 Cadillac DTS. Our city on water. 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
1: Six regents are heading that
0: way. 10-4, thank you.
2: Alright, if you want to be there, I'll probably be on the time, so you can send me that as well.
0: Copy.

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Address is 27809 Walker. 27809 Walker is where that car comes back registered to.

0: 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Do we have a crime there with the Cadillac?
1: Just attempted ADW on the caller's son.
0: Perform.

0: caller is going to be at Tropical Smoothie at 12 and Mound.
1: A open UI situation, or does it look like the caller knows the victim? Or any suspect?
0: It's not like a road rage incident.
1: How did it happen?
0: Of course.

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1: Copy. His address returned to 27809 Walker. We left his cell phone, Ryan 12.

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0: 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I'm outside the address of 27809 Walker. The vehicle is here.
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0: Department 141 Warren Fire Dispatch. For a 21-year-old female, has chest pains, faint and dizzy. 11528 Sherman. 11528 Sherman, 1658. Frank 2-1, are you all set on Walker?
1: I'm all set. I'm just standing by waiting to hear from one of the units.
0: Copy.

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4: Coverage 1 dispatch, you can disregard one of those units for the point during. 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
1: CCS 2 is tight, thank you.
0: Are you able to take an LFA report, 11204 Chalmers?
1: Where are you from?
0: Thank you.

0: 3 exit search. I'm going to be heading back from Wilkins. I'm going to be 42. I'll write up the call reader call for tomorrow.
1: Do you think I wanted to ask you about that? I'm going to assign it to you right now, if that's okay, and just close it out.
0: 10-4, thank you.

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1: This is
2: CCS-1. 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I'll be clear for a sec.
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3: Squad 5 arrived at Henry Ford Warren.
1: Okay. Engine 6, Squad 6, Warren Fire dispatch. For a 60 to 70 year old female that was found on the ground, appears that she fell. She's bleeding from her face in the area of 28268 Dequindre, 28268 Dequindre, 1703.
4: Engine 6, Squad 6, responding.

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0: Underway.

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1: Okay, you all set?
0: All set.

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2: 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We're going to be able to locate here in just 1 second.
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0: 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Say one house towards Warner. 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Gonna verify. Now.
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0: 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Victor 3, if you could check a hazard at Dequindre and 10, northbound south of.
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1: 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That's a hand.

0: 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I'll be all set.
1: Copy.
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1: Henry. CS3.
0: Suicidal subject in Henry area. And autumn was 29800 Hoover, 29800 Hoover.
1: CS3.

0: This is dispatch. I'll be AT. Can you send me, what is David 11? He's AT.
1: Yeah, you can.
0: Four and out.
1: I'll be at the jail.
0: Step four.

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1: Go ahead.
0: This is going to be center lines. They were eastbound 11, making a left turn onto Van Dyke.
1: Copy that. We'll call them and let them know.

0: Centerline's gonna send a unit.
1: All fine, Vermont.
0: We did, thank you.
1: Yeah, that's one thing.
0: 10-4.
1: What did you want tonight?
0: 10-4.
1: K-9, over this way.
0: K-9.
2: You send me the Dupont run for that stolen vehicle. It's unoccupied. You set it right for recovery.
0: 10-4.
1: I wonder if I want to go.
0: 4.

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1: I'm on a neighbor total 24336 Panama.
2: Yeah, I said this, but it's right in front of Mark.
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1: Ten parts.

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1: What?

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1: Can you repeat?
0: Plus, I want that warrant.
1: The witness saw a white Hyundai compact car pull in front of a 3-year-old black male. He grabbed them. It was the mother and the 3-year-old were taking a walk. The father took them.
2: Edwards 182.
1: Take a 1016 report, 296179 Red Oak.
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0: I mean, if you want to fly down 23258 Mile Charlie 11, MC1, you can disregard.
1: Alright, if you want. 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

0: 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Your caller is going to be at the Burger King, 24118 mile. 24118 mile.
1: I didn't feel like copy.
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0: CCS 3, I'll go with them. 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

0: you say it's 3 or more, so that they've already been through the house.
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1: 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Both units for a missing called in by a 96. We've talked to her several times today and have been out with her a few times. 13775 Frazo, 13775 Frazo.
0: Successor. 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

0: Copy. It was Jet Claire. I'll double check it again.
1: Three. Could you try and call her back as well if you can't find her?
0: Got it, thank you. CCS 3 is off.
1: Come forth.
0: Do.
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0: Is that your truck? Are you attempting to make contact with the business there?
1: I guess.
2: I wanted to dispatch, I tried to call them back, and they said the person was walking, was down on a mile. I'll be checking the area.
1: Copy, we just tried calling her back as well and didn't answer.

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0: dispatch Emsland Charlie 11, DPA stated they directed that female to our station. I don't know if she's still going to get 8 yarder.
1: Copy.

0: Adam, so I'll be in the area checking on Aiden Gale.
1: Copy that.
2: Victor 3, dispatch.
1: Victor.
2: Can you give that Hungry Howard a call to see if they still want to get it out? I pretty much put the drone in front of the window in front of the store. It seems like the one that the purple's toned down considerably.
1: Copy.

0: to turn around. Said that it was a false alarm, but we advised him to get the cop for a report, so.
1: Truck 4 copies.

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0: Prophet Dispatch, just checking 7576 to Baker.
1: Abby, care about that?
0: Yeah, all set for now.

0: Adam 2-1, 10-8.
1: I'm 4-2-5 for a run, dispatch Charlie 11. Both units on trouble with the subject of the Hungry Howies. 46529 mile, 46529 mile. We just haul back, that female still is there. Sector 3 is overhead, so the female has calmed down considerably, but she still wants to talk to her officer.
0: Adam.
2: Charlie.
3: And she wanted to fish. I'll need a tow for one. Edward Robert Young, 5736. Go for a port escape.

0: traffic dispatch. The building is secure, but there is an audible alarm going off. If you try and get hold of key holder, we'll be to the student size hungry highways and disregard one of those other units.
1: Copy, Charlie, all in disregard. If you could take found property at 8-0752, Baker.
2: Yeah, now.
1: Thank you.

0: Please Chester, he's 82.
1: What?
0: What also?
1: What?

0: route. If you happen to want to be advised, we're stuck behind a train.
1: Okay.
2: The female subject's very calm. Once she noticed the drone, she's no longer yelling at anybody. She's just sitting inside, patiently waiting now.
3: Number.
0: Do
3: you take 1057, it's going to be northbound to Quinder, just south of 11th.
0: Yes, ma'am.

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2: CCS 14. Be the mother.
1: What?
2: Charlie on 82.
1: Okay. Fresh CCS 1, are you going to be offset or do you want another car?
2: No, I'm okay. This is mother. We're all set.
1: I'm for it.

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She's going to be at 22297 Eastwood. 22297 Eastwood. 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
0: Can you get another squad headed our way? We got squad 2 to stop at a minor accident.
1: Copy. 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
1: Bravo.
2: Victor 3. Wigan Park, cross 1010, please.
1: Send it to 2 Shell Street.
2: I'm fine. Time for
1: you. He's done.
2: Okay.

0: Yes, yes, Trey, so a large group of them.
1: And four.
0: Looks like they're all running towards MacArthur.
1: Got me. How far?

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1: Copy, MacArthur and Orchard.
2: Why are they pursuing?
1: They're not pursuing at the time, they're dispersing.
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1: Copy.

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0: 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CCS 1 and 2, and trouble with the subject, correction at 1016 at 13775 Freeville, 1375 Freeville. 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
1: CCS 2.
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0: Down at Wigan Park for two missing juveniles right now. Females. Sun 4.

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0: 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Medical called in by a doctor, 11522 Meter. There, 1827.
1: One.

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1: Yes, sir.
0: Thank you, ma'am.
1: You're welcome.
0: Bravo 582.
1: I'm 4.

0: Agency squad found some warm fire at a special 23-year-old male having a seizure at Philian Behavioral Health Center at the nurse's station 13251 10 Mile. Use the ambulance bay 1836.
1: What the?
0: Into 5 squad 5-1-5 dispatch for a 61-year-old male VOS 13075 Burgundy, 13075 Burgundy. Caller believes she just found her fiance beyond help. He's cold and stiff.

0: 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St. John, call me.
1: You can do it.
0: Engine 2's on.
1: Engine 2's on.

0: I-21.
1: Yeah, I'm gonna stop for the city hall. Are they on the phone with you?
0: Yeah.
1: Alright. Could I get another Cardinal for sure?
0: Any available unit that can assist? Center. City Hall. Yeah, City Square and City Square South.
2: Edwards, want to hit that window as well.
0: Four.
3: Victor 1 went back to Constance. I'll head over there.

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1: I'm all set. Engine coming to the trigger.
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1: Go ahead.
0: I'll be in front of 28495 Audrey with plate 9 Robert Charles 084. It's going to be a silver Impala. I'm all set.
1: In front of 28495 Audrey.

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0: Bravo. We'll go and run in the area of Poplar and Ryan. Poplar and Ryan, black male, 30s, black t-shirt, black sweatpants, put his hand in his pocket like he had a firearm, nothing was seen. Walking in the middle of Poplar towards Poplar towards corner.
1: Adam 2-1.
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0: 10-4.
3: Picture 3 for Poplar and Ryan.
0: Okay.

units responding to Ryan and Poplar. The male is making threats to the caller. He's now standing in front of 3399 Poplar. Caller is no longer on scene. He left to go to work.

0: 63 dispatch. I believe the address is actually going to be 3339 Poplar. Looks like the gentleman is from the residence exchanging words with the neighbor.
1: Copy that. I'm from Valpo, copy. Carl, copy.
2: 411.
1: 10-4 ordinance violation, 23,000 Willard.
2: 7.
3: S1, Edward 2-1, answer your phone, please.
2: Copy.

0: S1 dispatch.
1: 1.
0: I'm going to have Edward 2-1 head over for that DOA so we can free up that 2-minute.
1: Aviso disregard 350 now, correct?
0: Hey, firm. Unless they want to just get there and get fire going, and Edward 2-1 will finish up the rest.
2: 550 copies on that scene. Thanks, Judge.
1: Okay.
3: CCS 1 dispatch, I'll be pulling up on that DOA here shortly. Keep that 2-man in service.
1: Copy that. Thank you. 550, if you could check an alarm, please. 28295 Shana, Suite C.
2: 550 copies.
0: Edward 20, copy on that.
4: Edward 20, copy.
0: Thank you, sir. Appreciate you.
2: Bravo, Nanmar out.
1: Come on.

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1: One second.

0: Right from jail.
1: Where? From 161. 1889.
0: Rank 2 on disregard.
1: Rank 2 on disregard. If you get your gas. Retail fraud. You did a retail fraud report at DTLR 260 of 16 Hoover.
0: Rank 2 on.

0: big batch of offers in a row.
1: I feel him. This S motor for you, have an open mic. Dispatch motor 4.
2: He's okay, we got it.
1: Copy, he's got an open mic.

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1: Pick it, where you can
2: over.
3: The 2-1 will be making contact at 3861 Poplar. No need for another number.
2: Four. Is there anything else there?
3: All good.
4: Engine 3 is copy this morning for dispatch. 83-year-old female, possibly having a stroke. She's unresponsive. 24410 Eureka. 24410 Eureka, 1904.
0: Engine 5, squad 5, then we're leaving with 1 PD.
4: 1905. 4-1, more fire dispatch for open burn at Mayenburg, 1905.

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He's going to be at 29339 Omar. 29339 Omar, time is 1911.

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0: Department unknown problem 31 north of 27471 Hoover. 27471 Hoover, there's a female outside screen on the road.
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0: Victor 1. Is it possible for you to start for a lost child in the area 3030 Alvina? 3030 Alvina, the 6-year-old male, he's nonverbal, autistic. We were not able to get much from the mother. She's hysterical. Dispatch Frank 50, can you disregard that neighbor trouble and start heading that way as well?
2: Frank 50, go.
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